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the Red Hot Chili Peppers on X1039. Well, let's see here. What sort of plans within plans within plans do I have here? New Death Cab on the way. We're going to play some classic big audio Dynamite.

0: 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Hey, it's your boy Crowley, X1039. You know, as much as I've been seeing other brands doing a lot of, like, cross-brand collaborations and stuff, like all the different Reese's things that aren't peanut butter cups, I feel like Death Cab is missing out on some potential source of revenue. Picture this, Cash Cab for Cutie. Or, on the other side of it, we do a show that's just called Death Cab, but instead of winning cash, you just win not dying. I would watch the crap out of that. I mean, that's basically from The Running Man there, right? Well, hey, congrats to our Mother's Day winner. Extra love for Mom. We did that on Monday. Congrats to Amy T, who is our big winner. Extra love for Mom, presented by Revolution Jewelry Works. That one was a fun one there. We kept it pretty easy. All you had to do was sign up online and everything. That way, you know, you can do other things for the moms out there. Start with cleaning your room. Amy T got herself Jimmy World tickets. See him at Red Rocks June 9th. She got jewelry from Revolution Jewelry Works, chocolate from Rocky Mountain Chocolate Factory, flowers from Bloom Bar & Co., an overnight stay at the Black Monarch Hotel in Victor, therapeutic facial from Tidal Healing and Wellness. 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You know we got more stuff coming up. You know we'll do something for the dads. On the way, we're egalitarian here. And we've even got another big giveaway coming up before that. That's how we do here. We never rest for long, just like the moms out there. So, never stray far from the station, lest you miss our next big giveaway. And don't stray if you don't want to miss the latest from AWOL Nation coming up around the corner.
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Hey, it's your boy Crowley. 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

0: Suzanne Vega on X1039 with Tom's Diner, but that's the DNA remix as a heads up. I tried remixing my own DNA, hoping I could become a superhero, but instead I just kind of turned into that Harry Potter frog abomination from that one Simpsons Treehouse of Horror. You know what I'm talking about? It's like throwing up all over itself the whole time. And he's like, I shouldn't be alive. Every moment of my existence is pain. And that's how the DJ Crowley was born right there. That's where this attitude comes from. So I'm actually Frog Man. Frog Wizard. Something. All right, I think I'm going to get out of here. Talk about being a frog wizard, hitting my mic, making noise. Yeah, it's time for me to go. So I think I'm going to roll out. Starling in next. She's got you for the rest of the evening. She's got one last chance at Strokes tickets for free ticket Thursday. She's got the 90s at 9, the one hitter at 7:45. She's got it all. So I'm going to go home where I've got all my stuff. Everyone have a wonderful rest of your day, and I'll talk to y'all tomorrow. Crowley away.
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are you doing tonight, Colorado Springs? Hope you're having a great Thursday. I'm Starling, coming at you from the X1039 studio. Got the one hitter coming up in about a half an hour, so stick around. 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

X-103.9 throwing it back with the Gorillaz. And in 10, we're going to throw it all the way back to the 19th century. One of the most famous pieces of music in history was first performed on this date. You might know what it is. But right now, I got the newest track from Dexter and the Moonrocks. I'm loving this vibe. It's called Freaking Out on X-103.9.

0: X-1039 with Mountjoy's newest track, Lucy. They are going to be at Red Rocks August 13th and 14th. And all you got to do, stick around X-1039 because we just might be giving away tickets to that show. On this day, though, in 1824, Ludwig von Beethoven's 9th and final symphony debuted in Vienna. Having lost his hearing years earlier, the celebrated composer nonetheless, quote-unquote, conducted the first performance of his 9th symphony, now widely considered to be one of the greatest pieces of music ever written. I know it might be cliche. I love that entire symphony. It is amazing. I come from a classical background. My parents were both classical musicians. Of course, then, you know, when your parents are classical musicians, you end up in classical music. I played the bass, actually went to college on a music scholarship. And we never got to perform the 9th symphony because, of course, you need a choir. And you need a choir that has some really strong soloists. So we never got to do that one. We got to do his 5th symphony, which was also great, but the 3rd movement will kill the bass section.
1: 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Like the Citizen Kane of music.
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1: 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Tonight's featured track is a fun one. I'm going to be 500 Miles by the Proclaimers. I'm going to be back in just a minute to tell you more about it. But here it is on X1039.

0: 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Tonight's featured track, I'm Gonna Be 500 Miles by The Proclaimers. I'm excited because I remember how I felt the first time I heard the song on the radio, fell in love with it instantly. It was written and performed by Scottish twins Charlie and Craig Reed. I'm Gonna Be 500 Miles was first released in August 1988 as the lead single from their second album. The song reached number 11 in the UK, and it topped the charts of Australia, Iceland, and New Zealand. Then, in 1993, which is when I first heard it, following the release of American film Benny and June, the song was reached number 3 on the Billboard Hot 100 in the United States and number 8 on the Billboard Modern Rock Tracks chart. Craig Reed said that in 1988, they were sitting in a flat in Edinburgh waiting to go up and play a gig in Aberdeen. They had an hour to kill before their taxi got there, so they started playing some chords on the electric piano, and I'm Going to Be 500 Miles came straight away. It's always that way with these one-hit wonders. I had the tune and lyrics in 45 minutes flat. He said he couldn't play guitar, so he played it to Charlie, and Charlie changed it to those Buddy Holly-type down strums. It's not a hard song to play right from the start. They knew it was catchy, but when they started playing it live, the reaction was tremendous. And people make all sorts of interpretation of lyrics, especially religious interpretations. But they say that it is just a love song. He also stuck the Scottish word havering in there because that's just what he would say. It just means nonsense. But in America, one DJ thought that they were singing about, this is so weird, vomiting. When they recorded it, the record company didn't try to stop them from singing in their Scottish accents, which had happened earlier in their careers. Yes, their accents are strong, but they make them more distinctive. And they never set out to write a song with universal appeal, but it does mention working, drunkenness, and traveling, so pretty much anyone can relate to it. And it hit number one in Iceland first. And he says, I remember being in a restaurant in London and this woman came over and said, you're number one in my homeland. New Zealand was next, then Australia, and after that it just went nuts. It got to number 11 in the UK, but when it got used in that 1993 film Benny and June, it hit number 3 in the States and they ended up on every TV show. You've been listening to The One Hitter on X1039.
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Nirvana taking us into the 8 o'clock hour and X1039. I'm Starling. Let's see what I got. Beck, My Chemical Romance and Almost Monday up this hour. Now it's the newest track from Muse, Be With You on X1039.

X1039 is keeping you up to date on all the live shows coming to Colorado this year on our concert calendar. Beck is on there. He's going to be at Red Rocks on October 1st. A couple of our other new additions, Foster the People and the Violent Femmes. 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

0: X 103.9 with the newest track from Modest Mouse, Picking Dragon's Pockets. I want to know, why do the ultra wealthy make it so easy to hate them? I found this. No one likes higher taxes, but New York City Mayor Zohran Mamdani's plan to tax wealthy residents' second homes has elicited a highly emotional response from two of the city's richest residents. Quote, creepy and weird is what Ken Griffin had to say Tuesday at a conference about Mamdani's campaign-style video touting the tax outside the hedge fund managers, get this, $238 million penthouse. But Stephen Roth, he's really mad. Stephen Roth, the CEO of real estate giant Vornado, went further on Tuesday in an earnings call. Quote, I consider the phrase, quote, tax the rich, not even eat the rich, tax the rich, when spit out with anger and contempt by politicians both here and across the country, to be just as hateful as some disgusting racial slurs and even the phrase, quote, from the river to the sea, referring to the pro-Palestinian phrase that the ADL labels an anti-Semitic threat. Guys, no, it's not the same as racism, and it's not wrong that you have to pay your fair share of taxes.
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bet you thought I forgot about X1039's Free Ticket Thursday. I did not. I am going to be giving away tickets to see The Strokes after about two songs. So stick around. It's X1039.

0: X1039 kicking it back to 1987 with INXS, Need You Tonight. Would you like me to spend a few minutes? I can talk about that song, talk about INXS, give you some factoids. Or do you want to know the keyword so that you can win these tickets to see the Strokes at Red Rocks on July 22nd? Yeah, I know you're sticking around for that. All you got to do, text the keyword. What am I going to use tonight? 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

Sonic Youth kicking off the 90s at 9 on X1039. I'm Starling, Weezer, Mad Season, and we got REM. But let's say Days of the New coming up this hour. 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

Collective Soul coming at you on the 90s at 9. And X1039 keeps it local. This is technically a local story. Both local universities and colleges around the world are working to address a breach by a cyber criminal group which claimed it had hacked learning management system Canvas. Currently, the system is unavailable. That might not be true still. The story was from like 6 p.m. But earlier today, it temporarily displayed a message describing a security breach. Canvas is a tool used by millions of students to access grades and class materials. The attack could risk the personal information of students, teachers, and university staff. And going back to it being the 90s at 9, remember back in the 90s, and colleges and universities, they had computer systems. They had moved past paper records. But that information was not available on the internet. And I'm just saying, maybe we should go back to some of those safeguards that we had back in the 90s.

0: 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Now, I would like to think that you tune into the night show because you want to hear my lovely voice. But I know that's not true. You tune in for the music. Well, if you love the 90s at 9, you are going to love Sunday service. Join Pastor Crowley's flock every Sunday morning. It's from 10 to noon. And whether you're interested in skate punk or noise rock or hardcore or crust or anything in between, that is the show for you. Pastor Crowley puts together a brand new show every week, and this guy knows his stuff. So be sure to check it out.
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That's Finger 11 kicking off the 10 o'clock hour. Next one at 3-9. I got Arctic Monkeys, the Talking Heads, and let's see what else we got. The Smashing Pumpkins all up this hour. 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

X1039 is bringing you a little bit of sad news. Bonnie Tyler, she sang that song Total Eclipse of the Heart. I know this song is loved by many generations. She is in an induced coma after emergency intestinal surgery in Portugal. She was rushed to the hospital, and hopefully she is going to be okay. One of the things I love about Bonnie Tyler, I don't remember any of her other songs. That was the song that made her big. And there are a lot of artists, they make it big with a song and they resent having to play that song. I think most famously would be A Flock of Seagulls with I Ran. I saw an interview, the guy absolutely hates that song, but Bonnie Tyler loves Total Eclipse of the Heart. She said that she appreciates her fans. She knows how much her fans love that song and that she would play it until her dying days. Hopefully, these are not her dying days. I wish her well and a speedy recovery. Now it's the newest track from Edgehill, Double Take on X1039.

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9: X1039 knows you love our music, but you also like getting out and doing stuff. Here's some ideas. This weekend, actually Friday and Saturday night, Star Wars The Empire Strikes Back, performed by the Colorado Springs Philharmonic, is going on at the Pikes Peak Center. They also show the movie. Also, Garden of the Gods Art Festival coming up at Rock Ledge Ranch Historic Site on May 16th. Youth Pride, June 6th at the Hillside Community Center. I'm going to tell you in the next hour more about the Queer Prom. The Colorado College Summer Music Festival, if you like classical music, is going on at Packard Hall June 6th through the 26th. Yeah, a whole month. The Wallflowers are coming to the Pikes Peak Center on June 25th. One of my favorites, Donkey Derby Days in Cripple Creek, June 26th through the 28th. The Black Sheep is hosting Dirt Monkey on July 24th. Cat Fest Colorado, I'm a big cat fan. Coming up at the Norris Penrose Event Center July 25th. And I haven't talked about this one in a while. Jim Henson's Labyrinth, the 40th anniversary in concert, performed by the Colorado Springs Philharmonic. That is at the Pikes Peak Center on October 13th. Now I got Dirty Heads, their newest track, One of Those Days, on X1039.

It's 11 o'clock in Colorado Springs. Do you know where your children are? I mean, you probably should, unless they're like mine. They're all grown up. I'm Starling. And coming at you on X1039, I got Sum 41, Blue October, and David Bowie later this hour. Now it's the newest from Death Cab for Cutie on X1039.

X1039 is going to hype up Inside Out Youth Services Queer Prom. There's been an update. Used to be they were going to charge $10 to get in. And then they were like, no, we're not going to charge for this. It's going to be free, free of charge. Queer Prom is now free. It's a pink pony disco-themed, sober, semi-formal chaperone dance party. I run out of breath about then. For LGBTQIA2+ young people and their allies ages 13 to 24. The Pink Pony Disco is going to be at the Hillside Community Center on Saturday, May 31st, 6 to 9 p.m. The week after that, Youth Pride, June 6th. And if you want to head out to that, it's going to be fun, but also the X1039 crew is going to be out there. So I can't wait to meet you.

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X-1039 with the timeless track from David Bowie. You know, back in the day, I always say that, back in the day, I sound like an old person. I think I actually am an old person. But back in the day, TMZ. Remember when TMZ played after the news? It was like a half an hour, no website. They always came out with really fluff stuff. Boy, they were hyping up that song, Modern Love, from David Bowie. It was all they could talk about. That and all of those goofy songs from Elton John. I don't miss that about the 80s. I'm Starling, and I am just about out of here. I'm tired. I'm going to go home, although I do love being here at night talking to you. I got the newest track from In Color. They are a brand new band formed 2024. Here's their newest track, Headlights. Have a good one.

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1: It is 6:02 on this Friday. Good morning. Happy Friday to you. We've made it to Friday. We got Mother's Day coming up. I hope you have some awesome plans. It's going to be great weather to get out and about and celebrate the mom in your life. So good morning. I'm Summer Justice. I have your headlines forecast with Fox 21 News. The important stuff, the traffic, all coming up at about 6:15. We'll feed your brain. Plus, you have a new tune from Muse on the way to kick off your morning. And Woody and Wilcox as well. Good morning.

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2: I'm not exactly sure what's going on, but there's some sort of movement afoot. Let me explain it by playing you a couple of voicemails we've gotten.
3: Cool beans. I just wanted to wish you a happy National Have a Coke Day. 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Cherry Coke, Vanilla Coke, Coconut. Last year they had the AI-generated Coke. I tried it. I like trying new things. I tried it. It was gross. But I know you love Coke. So I just wanted you to have a good day.
2: So there's that, and second of all, I didn't realize that today was National Have a Coke Day, so I apologize, Cool Beans. Apparently, everyone else did.
4: Hey, just wanted to call and wish Cool Beans a happy Have a Coke Day. What do you suck?
2: And this one.
5: Good morning and happy Monday. Hey, congratulations, Cool Beans. Coca-Cola, National Coca-Cola Appreciation Day started this day, May 8th. In 1886, so it is the 140th anniversary, the first Coke was served in Jacob's Pharmacy in Atlanta, Georgia. There you go. Chelsea, you're part of this too. All right. Love y'all. Bye.
2: So I don't know what's going on, if this is just something in the water. And B, he thought today was Monday, which is also somewhat troubling.
6: It threw me.
7: That's what threw me off, too. I was like, wait a second. No,
2: but then he said the date. Yep. So, I mean, and it is today. God love you. I didn't even know there was a National Have a Coke Day. So there is that. And I think that's important for anybody who's a God-fearing Coke lover.
7: And then the first guy said there was an AI-generated Coke. I don't even know what that means.
2: I don't know anything about it, but I did a little bit of research, not about the AI Coke, but if there's some other special stuff that's going on, and tripped across the fact that Cinemark, the movie theaters,
6: sure,
2: are doing a deal where you can get, and let me see if I've got this right, a fountain drink refill for just $1.40. And that started this month in honor of National Have a Coke Day. By the way, you have to buy the refillable Coca-Cola cup, however, at
7: $16.95. What?
2: So $17, you buy yourself a Coke, Cool Beans, at Cinemark, and then you can refill it for a dollar, whatever I said.
6: I've never seen that. And I do have a local Cinemark, and they have the self-serve sodas. So you don't have to wait for a special cup to.
2: What a scam! What a scam! Chelsea is on to you, Cinemark. What the hell? By the way, in the article that I read, it says to celebrate the 140th anniversary of Coca-Cola, one of the largest and most influential movie theater companies is serving a fantastic summer deal for movie lovers.
6: And that's it? That the drink deal is it?
2: That's it, baby.
6: You're patting yourself on the back and no need.
2: Since when do we consider a movie theater company influential?
7: Mm.
2: In what sense is that? I'm not sure I'm following along on that.
6: It is one of those that
2: you can say largest, but how are you influencing folks?
6: It has a full menu. Are they rolling out new cuisine? I don't know.
2: I'm influenced by that. I'm going to drink a Coke.
7: I turn to Cinemark to tell me what to do.
2: Exactly. They're going to put out a voting thing so that you'll know how to vote with Cinemark as well. All right. So, Cool Beans, this is exciting for you. I'm glad that we were all here to witness this. What we also are going to do today is celebrating Friday is some fun with golf audio. They're playing the PGA Tour in Quail Hollow in Charlotte. So we'll hit that. You don't have to be a golf fan, I promise you. You just have to be sort of a moron at heart. So we'll dig into that coming up next.
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0: It is 6:17 on this Friday. That was Muse, Be With You, off their new album, The Wow Signal. I'm Summer Justice. I have your headlines and your forecast right after this.
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2: 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We are clean and green across our roadways and our highways this morning. Nothing to slow you down up and down I-25 and Highway 24 up to and down from Manitou Springs. Looks pretty good. Even on the east side, we're in good shape there. Up and down Powers, traffic's moving just fine. 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
0: And good morning on this Friday. Spanish authorities are preparing to receive over 140 passengers and crew from a hantavirus-stricken cruise ship headed for the Canary Islands. Health officials plan careful evacuations when the ship arrives this weekend. At least three passengers have died and several others are sick. The United States and the UK are arranging flights to repatriate their citizens. The World Health Organization says the risk to the wider public is low. Health authorities are tracking passengers who disembarked before the outbreak was detected. None of the remaining passengers or crew are currently symptomatic. A man was sentenced to life in prison without the possibility of parole after pleading guilty to killing one person and injuring a dozen others while they were demonstrating in Boulder in support of Israeli hostages in Gaza. Mohammed Salomon apologized to the victims but said he didn't deny opposing Israel. Prosecutors are weighing whether to seek the death penalty in a federal hate crimes case. Authorities say Salomon threw two Molotov cocktails at the demonstrators at the pedestrian mall. An 82-year-old woman who was injured in the attack later died. Yesterday, several police officials, including the SWAT team, worked to arrest an organized retail crime crew that has been stealing from retail stores throughout the city of Colorado Springs for the past several months. The arrest went down on Fielding Circle in the Security Widefield area. Detectives and officers arrested three adults for different felony charges, including theft, money laundering, robbery, and narcotics. This investigation wraps up several months of work for detectives. CSPD did not specify which stores were targeted. And a cyber attack has caused chaos for students at thousands of schools, including right here in Colorado Springs as they study for finals. The attack yesterday targeted a system that schools and universities use to manage grades, assignments, and lecture videos. The hacking group named Shiny Hunters claimed responsibility for the breach at Instructure, the company behind the learning management system Canvas. An expert says the hacking group posted online that nearly 9,000 schools worldwide were affected, with billions of private messages and other records accessed. All right, let's take a look at the forecast.
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4: Hey there, Fox 21 Storm Team meteorologist Nick Tipple here, and happy Friday. Starting the stretch of nice conditions as we coast into the weekend. It'll be a mild start to our day, and the temperature highs will raise into the 60s and 70s, featuring a lot of sunshine for us today. We'll see some lighter breezes as well. Not many notes as we head into the afternoon time. Overnight tonight, another mild evening is expected into the 30s and 40s. This is all ahead of a really nice weekend that we can expect here in Southern Colorado.
3: Colorado Springs, real alternative.
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6: Sure, NBA playoffs happening, NHL playoffs happening. But golf happening as well. The PGA tournament in Charlotte this weekend at Quail Hollow for the Truist. But whether you're a fan of golf or not, who doesn't like listening to announcers say weird things out of context with extremely loud birds in the background? It's your Fun with Golf audio.
7: The decision he had to make there, guys, was he wanted to keep it underneath the hole. How hard do you hit that? Just perfectly manicured, nicely tightened.
8: Are the birds sitting on the guy's shoulders?
0: So loud.
6: Right? I mean, what are some of the louder birds that we've heard? And let me hear that again.
7: The decision he had to make there, guys, was he wanted to keep it underneath the hole. How hard do you hit that? Just perfectly manicured, nice and tightened.
6: Oh! Well, that's how we like it, though. Perfectly manicured and nice and tight. So headed into the weekend the right way.
7: This little finger where the hole location is, Dotty.
9: That's right.
7: Careful here. Okay, catches a piece.
6: I mean, the weekend's here.
8: Catch a piece if you can.
6: Why not get your finger where the hole location is?
10: But Jordan Spieth, he's got a lengthy one.
6: Here you go, Jordan. Fragger.
11: Scotty for the deuce. Thick and lush.
7: A little wipe across there.
11: Oh. Took a plunge.
6: I mean, if I didn't know better, that's just two guys describing another man with an old number two.
8: Yep.
6: One more time.
11: Scotty for the deuce. Thick and lush.
7: A little wipe across there.
11: Oh. Took a plunge.
6: Yep. Nothing to see here, kids. It's just fun with golf audio.
7: It's one of those tricky ones because it balloons up, you're going to be wet. And then if you just lean on it a touch, well, it's hard to get up and down. How about the lip? Any issues, Dottie?
9: No.
7: Gosh, made a mess of that. Looked like it perched up and caught it high on the face.
12: Oh, this has got a chance. Keep coming. Oh, yes!
6: Just clips out of context from the broadcast of golf tournaments.
13: But as I look at him, remembering back to those days, he's thick, he's well-built.
14: When he was in his teenage year, he certainly did not have that forearm on the shaft.
8: Can we leave the teenage years out of this? It's a little awkward.
6: I'd like shaft and teenage years not even be in the same sentence, I feel like.
15: They do have some bite in them. He just breathed on that. Not going to come on this particular hole.
6: Got it.
9: You can hear how thick it is. Maybe hang on a little more firmly with the last three fingers of your left hand. He's got an opening and a back hole location.
11: The first hole is oftentimes there for the taking.
15: Yeah, for sure.
6: Whatever, Jim Vance. Jim Vance. Jim Vance.
8: Vance.
6: Jim Vance was a news guy in D.C. Sorry.
10: Here's Knapp with a long one. Trying to stay white. Buries it. He's trying to finish him.
6: And finally, on this batch of fun with golf audio.
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6: 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Cool Beans will put that up. 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
1: We aren't seeing any delays along our drive here for I-25. North and southbound traffic moving at top speeds this morning. This report sponsored by Capital One, and you'll have no issues heading outside this city either, south to Pueblo or north up into Castle Rock and Denver. Traffic's extra light. It's getting busy, both sides of Powers passing the airport, and Mesa Ridge westbound starting to back up at Syracuse. We're still accident-free on the drive. 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I'm Aaron O'Neill. 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
3: May not be easy for you. I know it won't be easy for Chelsea. Did you see what's happened as of this week, Chelsea? Here in this great country that we call home, the United States of America?
4: Something that won't be easy for me. We're not changing the time again, are we?
3: That'll never happen, even though everyone agrees that we should. That's not happening. No, we're officially bringing back the Presidential Physical Fitness Award.
4: Oh, okay.
3: Most people within the sound of my voice had that in some form or other, which is crazy because officially it only went away in 2012. This was that thing that you had to do in elementary school, and if you did it to a certain level, I don't know, did you get like a certificate or something? And otherwise you were just pointed at and ridiculed?
4: Yeah, I wouldn't know. I never got a certificate for that.
5: You never got the award?
4: No,
3: I mean, I was a mile run. There was sit-ups, pull-ups.
4: Yeah, I was good at certain categories, but others, just absolutely not. Yeah.
3: The sit and reach, which sounds like something on Urban Dictionary.
4: Great at sitting and reaching.
5: We had to do the sit and spin.
3: I'm going to pretend like I don't know what any of that is, because I don't know what some of it is. One of them was just a stretch, right?
4: Yeah, you just
5: sit and
4: reach. Let's see how far, like, to your feet you could reach.
3: Sitting on the ground.
4: Sitting on the ground. Not sitting in a chair. No, sitting on the ground.
3: Well, I know, but I don't know why we call it a sit and reach. It's just a stretch, like a hamstring.
4: Well, it's not
3: stretch.
4: A stand and reach either.
3: Okay. So this is as of Tuesday of this week. It is officially coming back. So I assume that means as of next year. And we've only been without it for like 13 years. Mm-hmm. But I know in the past when this has come up, you've talked about how it may be the key factor in the downfall of Chelsea.
4: Maybe not the key factor, but I still remember having strong, sad feelings at the age of 5 because I not only couldn't do a pull-up, but when you're that young, they're like, oh, if you can't do it, just hang there with your chin over the bar. And I couldn't even do that. And I'm like, why don't I have upper body strength? What is wrong with me at the age of 5?
5: Well, I mean, to be honest, if you go to a pool, and we're almost at pool season with Memorial Day around the corner, kids today look like obese middle-aged men. Have you seen them in the pool?
3: Well, hello, pot.
4: And we do have an epidemic.
5: Look, I'm a middle-aged man. I think I'm allowed.
3: Oh, sorry, you are an obese middle-aged man. That's true.
4: Kids,
5: no longer obese. I'm overweight.
3: You're allowed to say that if you are one. Okay, I get it.
5: You take a look at our children. You're like, something needs to be done.
4: Right. I'm not mad about the test, but call it something different because I feel like it puts undue pressure on kids. Like, let's see how you do at the shuttle run the beginning of the semester, and then let's do it at the end of the semester so you have a goal.
3: Right, but I don't think calling it whatever they call it is irrelevant, isn't it? It's just the idea that felt like being shamed sort of maybe in front of others or maybe just generally was not a positive and didn't help you achieve whatever it is that this was supposed to achieve.
4: Right. Scarred me for life. But I think some people just don't like the word test anyway, especially like now it's a nationwide thing. Like, and what do you get if you win?
3: It's not a win. I don't think there's a win-lose.
4: I think
5: definitely.
4: Like the top 10% of people get to run around the White House or something?
5: You got a letter signed by the president.
3: Oh, I see.
5: And you got a, was it a patch or a medal?
4: You're looking at me again. I can't remember.
5: I distinctly remember getting it because I was a superior athlete.
4: I had to double down on my academics because I couldn't do pull-ups.
3: Look where it got Woody.
5: Yeah, exactly.
3: Obviously, it is the key to success.
5: We all ended up in the same place, Chelsea.
4: Of the four of us, would you pick Woody to get that award?
3: No, he is surprisingly
5: agile.
4: Yes,
3: limber. I can't think what word I want to use. I don't feel like athletic is the word.
5: No,
3: but
4: fit isn't it?
3: No, but shockingly limber in weird ways.
4: I've seen him do a toe touch.
3: Yeah,
4: it's weird.
3: Yeah, I don't know.
4: Well, good job.
3: This is part, by the way, of quote, and I'm quoting America's cherished athletic traditions.
5: Yeah.
4: It's not. It was never cherished.
3: Part of America's cherished athletic traditions.
4: This is just another thing that scarred us that we're passing down to our kids, like the recorder.
5: Square dancing.
4: Yes. Mm-hmm. Exactly.
5: Sorry, kids. You're going to have to learn the recorder. You're going to do the shuttle run. And
4: Darcy, now your
5: partner. I'm going to see how far you can reach.
3: The President's Recorder Fitness Award.
4: I wonder, maybe there's some new categories.
3: If there are, I'm not familiar with it, but I guess we'll find out in the coming days since it is part of our cherished athletic tradition now. So we're all lucky to be here and be alive. We do have a round of fun with golf audio on the way. It's Friday. We're going to celebrate. That's also part of America's cherished athletic traditions.
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1: 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You got Woody and Wilcox on the way.

0: Chelsea. Your people are coming through trying to help out.
1: I just want to say to Chelsea not to feel bad about being traumatized because of the presidential physical fitness test, because I too was traumatized, and I'm in my 60s now, and I still can't stand to hear about it, because I'm tall. My best friend was like the most athletic person, and I had absolutely no upper arm strength because most of my weight is like my legs, and I think I failed every single one of those tests. So the public humiliation for my peers was just scarred me for life. So don't feel bad.
0: This has come up, if you're just joining us, because it was this week that it was announced that the presidential physical fitness test will come back after having essentially like a 15-year hiatus, which I thought it would have been gone longer than that, but I guess not. But they're bringing back the competitive model, as they call it. So it's exactly what the two of you are somewhat concerned about, I guess, is the way to phrase it. Emphasizing athletic traditions and rewarding the top 15% of students with awards, and it'll introduce the mandatory testing at 161 U.S. military installation schools. I'm not even sure I know what I'm saying on that one, to be honest with you.
2: Military high schools and elementary schools.
3: Those are the only people who are doing it?
2: Required to do it.
3: Okay. I mean, I'm all for fitness and things like that, but I just feel like the model shouldn't just be brought back the way that it was.
2: Why not? What was wrong with it?
3: I just feel like it maybe measured certain parts of your fitness, but didn't necessarily translate to how athletic you were. Like, I was okay in a couple categories, but that just because I can't hang from a bar doesn't mean I can't kick a kickball over the fence. You know what I mean?
0: So, all right.
3: And then there's those kids.
0: Humble brag.
2: Here comes heavy leg Chelsea. Right. You want her on the kickball team.
0: Get that red bouncy playground ball.
3: Yeah.
0: That thing is like made of something that fell to earth from outer space.
3: Right. And don't try me with Red Rover, okay? So it is, but it is. It's very public, and it's not like, hey, let's train for this, or let's see how you are. Let's make it a personal growth opportunity rather than just, you know, oh, you're 10th, and I had a great friend who crushed everything also, but she was an elite gymnast. There's no way. I still feel bad about it to this day.
0: Well, so, and that's what they're bringing back, is emphasizing the sort of competitiveness of it. Because that's what made America great, Chelsea.
3: No,
0: I don't know why you don't understand this.
3: Do it, because then you can teach kids, like, okay, if you work towards a goal, you can help build that intrinsic motivation, pride in yourself. Like, look, I started here, but I improved down the road. Oh, I can do that in life. I think that's more effective than
2: Chelsea,
3: just like...
2: Whatever. It's called going downhill.
0: Sounds like a bunch of mumbo jumbo from a loser is what it sounds like.
3: Did you have to do the sit-up challenge? Because I was always afraid. There were weird noises anyway, because you're doing that on a mat. And then you've got a stranger essentially holding your feet, because you didn't get to pick. It wasn't like a friend necessarily.
0: Were you afraid something was going to escape?
3: Weren't we all?
2: No, I was. I knew something was going to escape.
3: What he did on purpose?
0: Celebrating. He's like, finally, the one day of the year where I get to fart in people's faces.
2: Yep. And get an award for it.
3: It's so embarrassing.
0: Yeah.
4: I've coached a lot of sports in my day. Baseball, one of them. And these big kids, they're in Little League, and they're smashing the ball, and they're heroes. They get up to middle school, high school. All they are is big, slow kids. They can't run. Get your kids outside. Get them active. Teach them how to run. Oh, my God. It's horrible. Kids are just lumbering along. They've been eating freaking donuts and sitting in front of the TV. Bye.
2: You got to save that for middle age.
0: He's kind of angry.
3: You're not wrong.
2: What are you going to do if you eat all the donuts and watch TV as a kid?
0: Mm.
2: Got nothing to do later in life.
3: Yeah.
0: 704-FEZ-3200. There's also the talkback button available to you. That is, if you can sit and reach far enough to get to it.
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1: And good morning on this Friday. It is 8:04. I'm Summer Justice. Hope your day is off to a great start. We're expecting beautiful weather. Those details coming up in the next 10 minutes with me and your headlines, your Fox 21 weather forecast. And we'll get a look at traffic. But first, you got Woody and Wilcox on the way.

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2: So this week it officially became a thing that we're bringing back as a country, the Presidential Physical Fitness Award. And Chelsea, this guy,
3: Yeah, so these fitness tests damaged us as kids. So instead of teaching our kids to do a little better and, you know, not be the slack asses that we were, let's just hide them from, you know, being tested or proving themselves or pushing themselves. Yeah. That's the freaking way to think about it. Right on, babe.
4: Oh, gosh.
2: What's, did he say right on, babe?
4: Yeah, I think so.
5: I feel like that's directed towards me, which is problematic, and here's why.
4: Well, he should have called you sweetheart.
2: That's right, honey.
5: I will give you the benefit of the doubt. Maybe you had to take a bathroom break, go get a big gulp or something. But I said in actual words, I'm not against fitness. I just want us to be measuring this differently. Perhaps we can have like a starting line and a finish line, like beginning of the year tests, end of the year tests that we already do. So kids can see how they can improve and how it works to reach for a goal or to work for a goal. And to build up some kind of intrinsic belief in themselves. I said all of that, sir.
2: Right. But maybe, devil's advocate, the idea that there is shame or some sort of regret in competition between you and your peers maybe is a motivator for some people.
5: Do not perpetuate that.
2: That's what he thinks.
5: Shame as a motivator is not a good route to go. And I'll give you many books to read over the weekend about that.
2: Oh, now we're going to talk about reading. Look at me. I'm Chelsea. I know how to read a book in a weekend.
4: And to defend Chelsea, she did say that she wanted to see people how much better they got over the year. Sir, has your girlfriend ever accused you of not listening? Because we're on her side.
2: I feel like you're not allowed to say that, Woody. Then there's this guy.
6: Oh, man, Chelsea, I think the Presidential Physical Fitness Award coming back is great. If you ain't first, you last. Big a baby! Woo! Wow.
2: I love that spirit. I can't tell how much of it is sarcasm and maybe what's not, but I know it's not the same guy, although there may be some confusion. Remember the guy who was really excited about his windshield wipers yesterday?
7: I'm running my windshield wipers!
5: Have we had a wellness check on that guy today?
2: I don't know.
5: Oh, he made it through yesterday.
4: He's a kite. He's
2: looking like he was killing it yesterday. Yeah. I mean, I think he's doing great. It's not this guy.
6: If you ain't first, you last. Big a baby! Woo!
5: That sounds like a man with joy.
2: Get it right, babe. Get it right.
4: Sweetheart.
2: 704-FETS-3200.
7: I'm running my windshield wiper!
2: If you're just tuning in, nah, never mind. 704-FEZ-3200, talk back button available to you as well.
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1: It is 8:17 on this Friday. That was Sublime, Until the Sun Explodes. We'll see that new album on June 12th. And they have a show at Ford Amphitheater coming up August 6th. 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
2: We got a couple of small problems working off our major thoroughfares this morning. 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Crash eastbound Uinta approaching I-25's got you a little bit jammed up as you try and make your way to the highway. Got another one reported here on westbound Fillmore approaching Nevada. Not a huge delay for us. Rest of our drive across the side streets, a little bit lighter than average. And even along I-25, we're wide open north and southbound traffic. 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I'm Aaron O'Neill. That's traffic on
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1: And good morning on this Friday. Spanish authorities are preparing to receive over 140 passengers and crew from a hantavirus-stricken cruise ship headed for the Canary Islands. Health officials plan careful evacuations when the ship arrives this weekend. At least three passengers have died and several others are sick. The United States and the UK are arranging flights to repatriate their citizens. The World Health Organization says the risk to the wider public is low. Health authorities are tracking passengers who disembarked before the outbreak was detected. None of the remaining passengers or crew are currently symptomatic. The man accused of shooting up the White House Correspondents' Dinner wants some top government lawyers cut from the case, arguing there's a conflict of interest because they were at the event and among those allegedly targeted. Attorneys for Cole Allen submitted a motion last night asking the judge to disqualify the U.S. Attorney for D.C., Jeanine Pirro, and Acting Attorney General Todd Blanche because they're, quote, purported victims and witnesses in this case. The motion cites Justice Department rules advising employees to recuse themselves from criminal investigations where they may have a conflict of interest. His legal team further argues Pirro and Blanche have a personal relationship with President Donald Trump and have made numerous media appearances like a CNN interview by Pirro and social media posts about being at the shooting exemplifying a personal interest. A man was sentenced to life in prison without the possibility of parole after pleading guilty to killing one person and injuring a dozen others while they were demonstrating in Boulder in support of Israeli hostages in Gaza. Mohammed Solomon apologized to the victims but said he didn't deny opposing Israel. Prosecutors are weighing whether to seek the death penalty in a federal hate crime case. Authorities say Solomon threw two Molotov cocktails at the demonstrators at the pedestrian mall. An 82-year-old woman who was injured in the attack later died. Tubby's Turnaround, a corner store in Manitou Springs, which is beloved by generations of locals and visitors alike, has been purchased by the Penny Arcade, thanks to the same funding program that helped Poor Richards in Colorado Springs connect with its new ownership. The purchase was made possible by the Catalyst Fund, which helps provide low-cost financing and free consulting services to community-minded entrepreneurs seeking to acquire legacy businesses from its founders. The Catalyst Fund said Tubby's Turnaround will remain the same corner store for neighbors and visitors that they have come to know and love, and the new owners hope to retain all of the current employees. The store will close for a refresh and is planned to reopen in June. All right, let's get a look at your forecast.
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3: Hey there, Fox 21 Storm Team meteorologist Nick Tipple here, and happy Friday. Starting the stretch of nice conditions as we coast into the weekend. It'll be a mild start to our day, and the temperature highs will raise into the 60s and 70s, featuring a lot of sunshine for us today. We'll see some lighter breezes as well, not many notes as we head into the afternoon time. Overnight tonight, another mild evening is expected into the 30s and 40s. This is all ahead of a really nice weekend that we can expect here in Southern Colorado.
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5: The Woody and Wilcox. 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
6: Just tuning in, they officially brought back the Presidential Physical Fitness Award, which is the thing they did in schools where everybody had to sort of compete in elementary school for running a mile and doing sit-ups and all that sort of thing. Appreciate your calls.
7: I remember that presidential fitness test. Can I run away and escape? Yes. Can I do a lot of sit-ups? Yes. But other than that, I am next to useless on land. Don't give me a ball. Don't give me a rope to try to climb. I'm just going to dangle if I even hang on. But they never measured if you could swim. I can swim for hours on end. I can outswim most of the guys. What was the point?
4: It's, yeah.
6: So we ought to do swimming as well? Is that what I'm hearing?
4: It doesn't give like a true snapshot of your overall fitness or what you can do. I was strong in the stretchy tasks.
6: Excuse me.
8: Wow. Very popular.
4: I was more flexible. I have a background in dance, but nobody was like, do a routine for me.
6: Right.
4: You know, my endurance was good and my flexibility was good. Yeah.
6: Swing your partner. I'm surprised we didn't do that. I'm surprised that square dancing wasn't part of the Presidential Physical Fitness Award.
4: Sure.
8: Kickball turn into a fosse.
4: Yeah, see, I can do that, but don't ask me to hang.
6: But to her point, do it underwater.
4: Yeah.
6: And now you're struggling.
4: Mm-hmm.
6: By the way, that is what they're doing, though, is bringing back the competitive piece of this. That's the change from when they were stopping it like 15 years ago. The previous program was focused on, quote, health-related fitness and personal growth, whereas this will be more like the competitive model, emphasizing excellence and athletic performance. So it's everything you were hoping it would be, Chelsea. Good times. 704-FEZ-3200. There's also the talk back button on the iHeartRadio app. By the way, the guy who called you babe so far hasn't called back. So I don't know if that means he is shamed, and that's your fault, obviously, or if he's just not listening. That's probably more likely.
4: Well, it wasn't the first time, so that's probably the answer.
8: He didn't hear himself.
6: 704-FEZ-3200, talk back button available. It is Friday, so among other things, we celebrate with the tradition called Fun with Golf Audio. We've got that on the way for you next.
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1: Looks like they got our accident cleared eastbound Uinta approaching I-25, moving a lot better as you make your way to the highway. 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Once again, southbound Union at Austin Bluffs. It's got Union jammed back to Academy. That's going to be a good stretch to avoid. 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I'm Aaron O'Neill. That's Traffic on X 1039.
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3: Well, that music means it's time for the Friday tradition known as Fun with Golf Audio. You certainly don't have to be a golf fan. Although golf fans know, PGA Tour in Charlotte this weekend, the Truist Championship, Quail Hollow. They're getting a nice day for it today. But there's NBA playoffs, there's NHL playoffs going on. Come on. But this is where we point and giggle like eighth graders. It's stuff that sounds dirty out of context from the broadcast of golf tournaments.
4: The decision he had to make there, guys, was he wanted to keep it underneath the hole. How hard do you hit that?
5: Just perfectly manicured, nice and tight.
3: Sir. Some sort of African jungle.
6: Yes.
3: Where they're playing this game. The birds in that clip.
4: The decision he had to make there, guys, was he wanted to keep it underneath the hole. How hard do you hit that?
5: Just perfectly manicured, nice and tight.
6: Sir, there's a pterodactyl on your shoulder.
3: Tight and manicured is the way we like it, though.
5: Little finger where the hole location is, Dottie.
7: That's right.
5: Careful here. Okay, catches a piece.
3: If you've got the finger where the hole location is, 704-FEZ-3200.
8: But Jordan Spieth, he's got a lengthy one.
3: Fragger.
9: Scotty for the deuce. Thick and lush.
5: A wipe across there.
9: Oh. Took a plunge.
6: Guys, you're supposed to be calling golf.
3: Must add a camera in the bathroom.
5: It's one of those tricky ones because it balloons up, you're going to be wet. And then if you just lean on it a touch, well, it's hard to get up and down. How about the lip? Any issues, Dottie?
7: No.
5: Gosh, made a mess of that. Looked like it had perched up and caught it high on the face.
3: Nice. Did you say nice?
7: Is it bright?
3: Oh,
10: this has got a chance. Keep coming. Oh, yes!
3: It's Fun with Golf on here.
11: But as I look at him, remembering back to those days, he's thick, he's well built.
12: When he was in his teenage year, he certainly did not have that forearm on the shaft.
6: Leave his teenage years out of this.
3: I mean, yeah, let's not talk teenage years in his shaft.
13: They do have some bite in them. He just breathed on that one. Not going to come on this particular hole.
3: What about in his teenage years?
7: You can hear how thick it is. Maybe hang on a little more firmly with the last three fingers of your left hand. He's got an opening and a back hole location.
9: The first hole is oftentimes there for the taking.
13: Yeah, for sure.
3: No means no, you pervert.
14: Here's Knapp with a long one. Trying to stay one. Buries it. Who's trying to finish him?
3: We understand. And finally.
14: He looks like he's bent over more crusty around the hole.
3: What?
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1: 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And then for Street Beat this Sunday, I chat with Inside Out Youth Services about their queer prom coming up. 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
3: If you didn't catch the last segment, which was our Friday tradition of fun with golf audio, this may not fully make sense, but I appreciate your thinking.
4: Did you notice that the nice, manicured, tight, pretty hole? Man, even the birds were singing about that one. But that old crusty hole, not even a single chirp. You know you got a pretty hole when even the birds sing about it.
3: That's what I've been saying for years. Sure. Pretty holes make the birds sing, and I think we all understand that. So appreciate that. If you missed Fun with Golf Audio, you can always go back. It will be up on our podcast. And if for some reason you're like, what? You guys have a podcast? We do. You want to catch the show in its rawest form without music and all that? Boom. It's up there. So grab the podcast. It's the way to go. Yesterday, there was a lot of discussion about the Pope. Anybody remember why that came up?
5: Yes, we talked about...
6: He had to change his bank account stuff.
5: And was hung up on by a customer service representative.
3: It was a viral story about someone who worked at a bank hanging up on the Pope. It led to some interesting discussion, including a phrase that I didn't think we'd ever say, Pope wallet, which is not on Urban Dictionary. So if you're thinking, man, I'd like to get something up on Urban Dictionary, Pope wallet is available. But it led to this guy calling after the show yesterday.
7: Hey, guys, Willie Vanilli ringing in about the Pope. He and I both went to Villanova University, and when I was at Villanova, I worked at a bar called the Aaron Pub, which coincidentally was one of the only bars that you could still smoke in. And so as a result, a lot of the Augustinian priests from Villanova would come in after they were done teaching classes and smoke and drink whiskey in the bar. And watch Always Sunny on the TV and have a grand old time.
3: I thought he was going to tell us that he and the Pope used to hang out at a bar near Villanova.
6: Certainly could be possible.
3: I mean, I guess maybe he wouldn't have known who the Pope was at that time. He would have just been, I guess. Was he a teacher, though, or was he a student? He was a student in Villanova, the Pope, right? Or was he also a professor there?
5: He must have been, because that no smoking in bars ban is fairly recent comparative to the Pope's age. You could, when he was in college, you could still smoke everywhere on planes and whatnot.
3: Right. Okay. So probably this guy's just telling us, hey, all the priests watched It's Always Sunny at a bar and smoked and drank whiskey, not necessarily related to the Pope. I feel like that's where we've nailed it down, right?
6: He did go to school at Villanova, got a bachelor's in math, 1977.
5: All right.
3: There we go. All right. So probably before this guy's time. But generally speaking, that set the scene for us, I guess, is all he's getting at. It'd be more fun if you had to, like, boot one of them, or if there was an incident where, you know, one of them pulled out a blade and you were the bouncer and you had to throw a monk out of the bar.
5: What was in their wallet? And were they putting it all in there? You know,
3: got rowdy discussing the ins and outs of It's Always Sunny in Philadelphia, which also wouldn't have been on in 1977 or when the Pope was there. So, but still, what I'm going to call a mildly interesting anecdote, and I say that with love because that's how the whole show goes. 704-FEZ-3200. You're also available we're also available on the iHeartRadio app. See the little microphone there? Boom. That comes right to us.
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1: Good morning on your Friday. It is 9:04. Like, today is just flying right by. And I cannot wait because it's the weekend. Hope you're having a good one so far. I'm Summer Justice. Coming up in the next 10 or so minutes, you have a new song from Death Cab for Cutie. It's really awesome for your Friday. And you've got more Woody and Wilcox on the way. Good morning.

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2: Chelsea and I just had one of the strangest exchanges of words I think we've ever had in 15 years. That may be an exaggeration, but I'm going to go with it.
3: And went to the kitchen.
2: We both went out of the room together, and no, we didn't go to the kitchen. We went out the side door, and we were, obviously, I was going to the bathroom, and Chelsea was right in front of me, and I assumed you were going to the bathroom as well, because that's usually what we do when we go out that side door during the show. And Chelsea said, I got to go make room for a hockey bag. And I thought, hell yeah, Chelsea dropping some lingo for a big old deuce.
4: What?
2: And then at the last second, she veers off and doesn't go to the bathroom. So I'm like, what's happening?
3: She pooped in the stairwell?
2: I don't know what she did, but I thought, I was so proud of you, because I thought we were going to the bathroom together, and you were like, I got to make room for a hockey bag. It's so much. And I'm like, hell yeah.
4: You are broken. I've never said anything like that to you.
2: Exactly. But that's what you said. Correct me if I'm wrong. You said as we walked feet from the bathroom, I got to go make room for a hockey bag.
4: Right, which was a direct, accurate statement. And your crazy brain took that as...
2: Chelsea, you would have thought the same thing. I mean, we were steps away from the bathroom door.
3: I am going to adopt it as my new euphemism.
2: Do you want to explain what it means?
4: I had to run out to my vehicle and actually make room for a hockey bag. Because, you know, co-parenting, I've got one kid's dad dropping off his hockey bag while I'm doing this thing. So I had to make sure there was room in my vehicle for said hockey bag.
2: I don't like the actual answer.
3: sort of a letdown.
4: Feel free to use that phrase if it makes you happy.
2: Ooh, coming back from the bathroom, man, did I have to make room for a hockey bag.
3: And that coffee's strong. I got to go make room for a hockey bag.
2: Somebody get that up on Urban Dictionary. That's a free one for you right now. All right, we can move away from that. But just note this one. Cool Beans, put this on your calendar. We gotta celebrate this one every year from now on.
4: Really?
2: Isn't it interesting sometimes when big companies don't seem to be able to, quote unquote, read the room? We're all familiar. Like, the number one thing making headlines right now is this cruise ship that seems to not be able to dock because people are dying of the hantavirus. I'm paraphrasing, but that's essentially what's happening. It's been a pretty big news story. So then if you're a cruise ship company, a different one, do you choose right now to unveil something you're calling mystery cruises? Does that seem like bad timing, potentially?
3: Yes.
4: Okay.
3: What mystery disease are you going to get?
2: Well, I mean, that's the first thing I thought of, too. I just also just maybe, regardless of what you're unveiling, just maybe wait until this other cruise ship disaster unfolds.
4: But when is it going to end? You don't know. And you have to keep your business going. When I hear mystery cruise, I don't think, what disease am I getting?
2: No, but I mean, when we think cruise right now, that's the one that's in the news, is the one with the hantavirus. It just feels like, you know, they do that a lot of times. Like, sadly, when there's a plane crash or whatever, then there's a TV show that has a side note of a plane crash. They're like, we're not going to unveil that show right now because, you know, it's not something that seems fun out there in the news.
3: I don't want any mysteries involved. Like, why are all these people dying?
2: So to answer your question, what is it? It's some cruise company called Windstar Cruises has just unveiled their mystery cruises, which are completely in the hands of the captain.
4: I don't like that part.
2: Because a cruise was forced to reroute thanks to a cyclone some time ago, and the passengers said that was the best cruise ever. So they've decided to now just allow them to, I guess, choose their own path. Choose your own adventure as you cruise in the captain's hands, if I may use that expression.
4: It would be different if we were taking it to a boat vote, you know what I mean? Like, everybody gets a say-so, and we just go off. I mean, the captain could just be feeling any kind of way. Who knows if his destinations are good?
2: Yeah, I have no clue. And by the way, boat vote, that does sound fun. I'd never heard that before, but I'm going to use that now as well when I go to make room for a hockey bag. Listen, I'm not here to tell you how to run your cruise ship plans, but just the unveiling of anything, I feel like, at this point, with that other one out there in the news, seemed like maybe an odd decision.
3: As somebody who regularly doesn't, please read the room.
2: Right, Woody, yes, from one to another.
3: Yeah.
2: And this is twice now in the show today. You identified self-douchey, And now you're saying you don't read the room well. Something's happened. Did you go to therapy yesterday?
3: I do read the room well. I just don't care.
4: That's even worse.
3: That's right.
2: All right. Well, I didn't think that's what you said. All right. I take it back. 704-FEZ-3200. Also, the talk back button available to you, whether you are, in fact, making room for a hockey bag or not.
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1: It's 9:19 on this Friday. That was Death Cab for Cutie with Riptides. Off the upcoming album, I Built You a Tower, that will be released on June 5th. 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
3: Mother's Day is coming up this weekend. Chelsea, wasn't that the day that your father-in-law said something to you that you'd never heard come from your father-in-law before? Do you remember that?
4: Yes, I'd forgotten about that. That must have been last Mother's Day. It was.
3: What was it?
4: We were, I was in the kitchen with all the men. And it was about Anna Nicole, women dating much older men.
3: Oh, right. Anna Nicole Smith was dating a 300-year-old.
4: And then it was like alluded to about the acts that she would perform on the 100-year-old.
5: Conversation in the kitchen.
4: He would just have this, this grin on his face or something. And I was like, I will see my family next week.
3: Right. But that, as I recall, right,
4: it was Mother's Day.
3: And it was the first time you'd heard your father-in-law use that euphemism for a sex act.
4: Yes, because I had never asked him to do that before, nor did I ask him this time, just for clarification.
3: Isn't that the old Mother's Day tradition where you gather with all the men in your family and talk about the things that Anna Nicole Smith did to an old man?
4: I don't even know how that comes up. Again, I've blocked it out.
3: It's like hanging the stockings at Christmas time.
5: Mother's Day is for sharing sexual euphemisms.
4: Look, we have a lot of May birthdays in our family, so we end up combining celebrations. So that was a comment that covered birthdays.
3: Oh.
4: Mother's Day.
3: Well, now it makes so much more sense. Thank you for filling in the gaps.
4: Right.
3: If that's not what you're going to get into with your own family for Mother's Day, be you the mother or the dude sharing the euphemisms, apparently there are all kinds of like deals and stuff happening, like food-wise, and then odd ones that aren't necessarily food-related.
5: I saw that for Mother's Day, Ace Hardware is giving away free mini buckets.
4: What is a mini bucket?
3: That was your nickname in college, wasn't it, Woody?
5: There's nothing mini about me.
3: Hey, what's up over there, mini buckets?
4: M-A-N-Y. Many buckets.
3: I don't know if it makes sense either way, to be honest with you.
5: Manny buckets?
3: Well, not Manny. That's two N's.
4: You had many buckets. Never mind. I do like a mini bucket when it's filled with those tiny little donuts that are,
5: maybe that's what it is.
4: Made at the fair.
5: I honestly don't know.
4: It didn't say? You just get a mini bucket?
5: It says free mini buckets to the first 48 people through the door on Mother's Day.
4: 48?
5: Yeah.
3: Speaking of that, though, it does say that Krispy Kreme has a limited time collection of mini donuts in honor of Mom on Mother's Day. Available May 7th through 10th, so that's right now. Nationwide, you can mix two mini donuts with two fan favorites.
4: What does that mean?
3: Don't know.
4: Okay.
5: Hooters has kids eat free for Mother's Day.
3: Hell yeah.
5: If you're not taking your mom to Hooters on Mother's Day, you're not a good...
3: Yeah, but kids eat free, does that extend to any age?
5: No.
3: Okay, so...
4: But what if you just go there and you're like, we left mom at home because she didn't want to be with us. She wanted quiet time. I have children. Can they still eat free? They have a mother.
5: Yeah. I think you don't have to bring mom. Maybe just show a picture or
4: something
5: like that.
4: That's how it should be. Yeah.
5: And a place called

0: behind?
1: No.
0: Okay.
1: No. Arby's has got a deal for Mother's Day. Meat and three box.
0: No.
1: Whatever that means.
2: That's my nickname for mom.
0: Meat.
1: That's a nickname for mom?
0: Don't start writing cards for this holiday, okay, Woody? That
2: I saw Der Wiener Schnitzel has a deal as well. Free chili dog, small fries, and a small soda for moms.
1: Okay.
2: Proof of mombership is required. You can either bring your kids or show the photos or just show up using the hashtag momlife.
1: Did you say mombership?
2: That's correct.
1: I want you to stop talking.
2: They said it, not me.
0: Don't ask people to prove that they've had kids. You might get something you're not looking for.
1: By the way, take mom to Twin Peaks, where you can get half-priced wine by the glass.
0: Hell yeah. Is it pajama night?
1: I don't know if they're going to do pajamas. But they do have scenic views, I believe, is how they refer to it.
2: Hey,
1: so if you and mom like to look at that kind of thing together, seek help and head to Twin Peaks.
0: If you're taking mom to do things that you just want to do anyway, I don't think you're doing it right. Well, but if she wants to go to Twin Peaks and Hooters, then by all means. And if you're that person, live your life.
1: I guess it doesn't have to be your mom. It could just be a mom. That you're, you know, maybe.
0: Yeah.
1: If you know what I'm saying.
2: The old meat and three box.
1: There's so many options. You know what? I'm going to put this up at Woody and Wilcox on social media. The way to follow along.
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2: Emotions running hot, not only here in the studio, but around the globe as people start to realize that they're bringing back the presidential physical fitness test that many of us probably did in elementary school years ago. Then it went away at some point, maybe 15 years ago, and it's officially coming back again. And Chelsea was talking about being traumatized as you are compared and contrasted to your classmates and forced to do sit-ups where some dude's holding your feet and you're worried about keeping in some sort of gaseous emission. Appreciate those calls.
3: I just want to say to Chelsea not to feel bad about being traumatized because of the presidential physical fitness test, because I too was traumatized, and I'm in my 60s now, and I still can't stand to hear about it, because I'm tall. My best friend was like the most athletic person, and I had absolutely no upper arm strength because most of my weight is like my legs, and I think I failed every single one of those tests. So the public humiliation for my peers was just scarred me for life. So don't feel bad.
2: Sounds like a lot of boo-hoo talk to me. Whatever. Let's get it going.
4: Oh, man, Chelsea, I think the presidential physical fitness award coming back is great. If you ain't first, you last. Big baby! Woo!
2: That's
5: and to
2: spirit.
5: Be fair, Chelsea, yeah, not against it coming back.
2: Mm-hmm.
5: Just seeing a more revised way of scoring it, where you have a kid who does the test maybe at the beginning of the year and then at the end of the year so they can see their progress.
2: Right. I would say what you would like is somehow to compete with yourself,
6: yes,
2: as opposed to be competitive with your peers, mm-hmm, which doesn't really help much is what you're saying.
6: Yes.
2: Although that guy, clearly, if you're not first, you're last,
6: right,
2: mentality,
6: but
2: sometimes that's helping you, you know, amp up your physical fitness.
6: That's our mentality of the, like, for the shuttle run, but not for other things in this country. You know what I mean? Like reading, how fast can you run?
2: And why don't we do that, by the way? Do we do that when it comes to academic pursuits? Compare ourselves to other kids and have competition? I guess there's a spelling bee. Is that sort of the same idea? But we didn't ever do it with books,
6: and,
2: right?
6: And dude, make it public, too. So if you don't know, you know, it's the equivalent of going up and having to finish a math problem in front of the whole class. But that's the test, yeah.
2: Like Billy Madison once said, kid can't even read. That sort of idea, right?
6: Mm-hmm.
5: Maybe combine them, have speed reading. How fast can you read?
2: But
6: that's not even useful, though. Let's start with just being able to read.
2: So again, for clarification, this guy that you just heard.
4: You ain't first, you last. Big baby! Woo!
2: That spirited gentleman is not this guy from yesterday with the windshield wipers.
7: I'm running my windshield wipers!
2: Although I love the cut of both of your jibs, and I love your manic sort of
5: unbridled passion.
2: Unbridled passion, really, would be another way to put it.
6: I'm a tinge worried, but hopeful for you.
2: I'm not. I don't think I'm worried at all. Now, this guy.
8: Yeah, so these fitness tests damaged us as kids. So instead of teaching our kids to do a little better and, you know, not be the slack asses that we were, let's just hide them from, you know, being tested or proving themselves or pushing themselves. Yeah, that's the freaking way to think about it. Right on, dude.
6: I was almost over it. Huh? Now I'm triggered again, and I want to flip over a table.
5: Just smile, sweetheart.
2: The way to avoid your problems is to avoid your problems, Chelsea,
6: uh-huh,
2: to not be tested or judged at all. That's right. The way we build a better America.
6: Right. I don't want kids to prove themselves.
2: No, you don't.
6: Mm-hmm.
2: So glad we can solve that and make everybody feel at ease about the presidential physical fitness test coming back.
4: If you ain't first, you last. Big babies! Woo!
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2: Well, we certainly covered a lot of bases on today's show. The reaction to the dude who said sarcastically, let's just not test our kids at all. Let's just separate them from the rest of the population. I'm sure they'll be fine. Has drawn a lot of attention.
12: That gentleman that said, no, let's not test our kids at all. I think you got some unresolved trauma, sir. Should probably see a therapist. I'm not testing my kid at all. And guess what? He can change oil at 10 years old and rotate tires and he's got A's and B's. So I don't know. Maybe your theory has got some holes in it, sir. Go to therapy.
2: I love it. I love it when y'all fight. Is he changing your oil or he just...
12: That gentleman.
2: He just can change oil. I'm curious about that as well. That is impressive at 10.
5: He just randomly goes up to cars and changes the oil in parking lots.
6: It's a side business. No more lemonade stands.
2: That may be a problem, but good to know. Mother's Day coming up this weekend, lots of great deals, and we were all fascinated to learn that sweet deals, if you want to take mom to Twin Peaks, that's fun. That's just one of many, by the way. Hooters also out there. We learned that a gym is being sued because of the excessive grunting and struggling noises that are happening at this gym when people are working out. Didn't know that was a thing. We learned that I'm getting sweaty after listening to all the chatter about this cruise that has people with the hantavirus. I'm starting to hear the term contact tracing again. Reminds me of COVID. Don't like it. Today's also National Have a Coke Day. Thanks to everybody who wished Cool Beans a very happy National Have a Coke Day. I guess there are deals out there for that too. Is that always right around Mother's Day? It must be. I don't have these answers. Also, thanks to everybody who was anal enough to tell us the differences between buffalo and bison today. That was a leftover from our Ted Turner chat yesterday. But through that, we discovered that the American bison is our national mammal. And fun fact, didn't know we had a national mammal. So there's that. Chelsea said the coolest thing she's ever said when she was on the way to the bathroom today. Said she had to make room for a hockey bag.
6: Spoiler. So,
2: even though that's not what she meant.
6: It was what I meant.
2: Well.
6: I just wasn't on my way to the bathroom.
2: Feel free to drop that on a coworker today as you're headed toward the bathroom. Got to go make room for a hockey bag.
5: Get it on video, please. Yep. Email it to us.
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18: Hey there, Fox 21 Storm Team Meteorologist Nick Temple here, and happy Friday. Starting the stretch of nice conditions as we coast into the weekend. It'll be a mild start to our day, and the temperature highs will raise into the 60s and 70s, featuring a lot of sunshine for us today. We'll see some lighter breezes as well, not many notes as we head into the afternoon time. Overnight tonight, another mild evening is expected into the 30s and 40s. This is all ahead of a really nice weekend that we can expect here in Southern Colorado.
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Happy Friday to you. I'm Summer Justice, and you're well in the middle of the 103 Free, your 103-minute commercial-free playlist, all brought to you by the Black Sheep. 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

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Into a new one from Somber. Now, this is not off of his album last year, I Barely Know Her. It's a single he released not that long ago. This one's Home Record.

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Cruel summer. I'm summer. Summer justice. And I'm not cruel, but I am getting out of here. So maybe you might think that's cruel. But I'm going to go enjoy a beautiful weekend. I hope you get out there and take advantage. Happy Mother's Day to all those moms or the moms in your life. Happy Mother's Day to my mom in heaven. All right. Well, have a great weekend. And we'll see you back here for a Monday. Make sure you're hanging out with Eden during the 2 at 2. She's going to be hooking you up with free pizza. Nothing better than that. 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

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That was Be With You. Brand spanking new music for Muse for your Friday. Oh, it's so nice that we are finally here. Thanks for hanging out. 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

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That's right, dude. We said go on, get. Actually, I mean, we kind of said that, but really the Black Sheep said that. They, of course, bringing you your 103 free. Really cool shows coming up. You can catch the Video Game Rave. That one's going down on Saturday, May 23rd. Let's see, a little bit before that, on May 19th, you can catch Being as an Ocean. That's going to be a really killer show. And, of course, Alt the Party going down on Friday, May 29th. Make sure you check them out online, blacksheeprocks.com. You can get all your show details and your tickets. Now, up next, we've got Beastie Boys, and I, myself, am seething with envy over here in the X1039 studio because Mike D., earlier this week, dropped a solo record, and then at a solo show in L.A. on Thursday night, he covered this next song. I guess he didn't cover it. It's his song, but still, he performed this next song, and all the videos I'm seeing about it, it looks so legendary, dude. What the hell? Anyways, so what you want? Up next on X1039.

Fantastica on the alternative X1039, all part of your 103 free. Hope you're enjoying the 103 minutes with precisely zero commercials. It's all brought to you by the Black Sheep, keeping music live in Colorado Springs for over 20 years. And boy, oh boy, do I have a treat for you up next. This is a new tune from Violet Grohl, one of the first singles for her upcoming debut record called Be Sweet to Me, which drops on May 29th. New now, here's Thumb.

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11: Hey there, Fox 21 Storm Team Meteorologist Nick Tibble here, and happy Friday. Starting the stretch of nice conditions as we coast into the weekend. It'll be a mild start to our day, and the temperature highs will raise into the 60s and 70s, featuring a lot of sunshine for us today. We'll see some lighter breezes as well, not in any notes as we head into the afternoon time. Overnight tonight, another mild evening is expected into the 30s and 40s. This is all ahead of a really nice weekend that we can expect here in Southern Colorado.
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1: 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Oh, I hope you're hungry. Almost lunchtime on our Friday. We love to hear it. Of course, just in case you've changed your mind, maybe you don't actually feel like eating that peanut butter and jelly sandwich you packed yourself last night. Hey, no worries. I have a really tasty giveaway for you. So that's headed your way during lunch 2K. Right now it's Fuel on X1039.

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85. Bowling for soup for lunch 2K right here on X1039. Man, thanks for joining me here at the lunch table. I know, dude, what are the human equivalent of the Zoomies? Because it's Friday, we are halfway through the workday, and I'm just ready for the weekend. Of course, though, I am excited for an entire hour of a playlist dedicated to our favorite early 2000s throwback Lunch 2K this week, brought to you by Mother Muffs. 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And don't you even worry. Coming up just over 10 minutes, I'm going to have your chance to score a gift certificate so you can go check them out for yourself. 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

0: X1039 with the Flaming Lips for Lunch 2K. All right, here we are, sat at the lunch table, ready to get hooked up with some free food. Of course, up for grabs, a gift certificate to check out Mother Muffs, all the fun things they got going down throughout the week, like Geeks Who Drink, live music on Saturdays from 8 p.m. to midnight, all sorts of good stuff. So, we are going to keep with my theme of literature of the early 2000s, because one thing that I remember and truly love about the early 2000s, in addition to our much healthier relationship with technology, our fun flip phones, our low-rise jeans, is that we were reading some good books, okay? So, of course, I'm going to give you clues about a somewhat popular book series set in a dystopian future. And all you have to do to get yourself qualified for this gift certificate is give me a call on the alternative rock line and tell me either the title of this book or the title of the series. I'll take either. So here are your clues. The first book in this series is set in a post-apocalyptic underground city, which was created by a collection of architects, scientists, and doctors known as the Builders. To ensure that humanity would survive, the city was designed to last for 2 centuries, and the Builders gave the first mayor of the city a box with a timed lock that would open after 200 years and provide instructions on how to leave the underground city. The contents of the box are not known to the mayors, and they are successfully passed down from mayor to mayor until the 7th, who unsuccessfully attempts to open it early and dies before putting it back in its rightful place. As a result, the box is lost. Now 240 years after the creation of this underground city, things are becoming increasingly dire as supplies dwindle and the city's hydroelectric generator begins to decay, leaving the city in complete darkness from time to time. Our protagonists, Lena and Dune, eventually find the box. They piece together the information. They find the way out of the city and discover that they and everyone they have ever known have been living underground. If you happen to know the name of that book or book series, give me a call on 719-219-7625 and you win this gift certificate. It's X1039.
1: 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X1039's Lunch 2K.
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1: It's X1039. Thanks for joining me here at the lunch table for Lunch 2K. Of course, up for grabs, a gift certificate to check out Mother Muffs. Get in on some of their really delicious food. I asked if you could tell me the name of the very early 2000s book series about an underground city whose residents have no idea that they are living underground and that their city was only designed to last for 200 years. Let's head over to the alternative rock line, X1039. Hello, who's this?
2: Star.
1: Awesome. Star, how are you today?
2: I'm excellent. How about you?
1: I am great. Thanks so much for asking. All right, Star, can you tell me the title of that book or book series?
2: It's The City of Ember.
1: Oh my gosh, yes. Well done. I was a little nervous that maybe this one would be trickier to answer. Do you remember anything crazy about this book?
2: I do remember that in the live action, Bill Murray played the mayor, the current mayor.
1: Yes, that's so crazy. I didn't realize that Saoirse Ronan played Lena, the protagonist.
2: That's right, yeah.
1: So weird, right? Dang, okay.
2: Crazy.
1: Well, your brain is

0: on another level. Well done recalling the name of that book. You just got hooked up with a gift certificate to check out Mother Muffs.
1: Awesome. Thank you.
0: Of course. Thanks for hanging out on Lunch 2K.
2: It's X1039's Lunch 2K.

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8: Hey there, Fox 21 Storm Team meteorologist Nick Temple here, and happy Friday. Starting the stretch of nice conditions as we coast into the weekend. It'll be a mild start to our day, and the temperature highs will raise into the 60s and 70s, featuring a lot of sunshine for us today. We'll see some lighter breezes as well, not in any notes as we head into the afternoon time.

0: Overnight tonight, another mild evening is expected into the 30s and 40s. This is all ahead of a really nice weekend that we can expect here in Southern Colorado.
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Thanks for hanging out with X1039. My name's Eden. I don't know about you, but I'm feeling a lot of feral energy on this beloved Friday. Let's see if we can work some of this out. I've got a really solid playlist coming up for you, including a new tune from an artist that's going to be taking over Ford Amphitheater later on this summer. For now, though, here is the most feral of all songs, at least in my opinion. It's Wet Leg with Catch These Fists.

Third Eye Blind on the alternative, X1039. My goodness. Thanks for hanging out on your Friday. I swear my brain is refusing to cooperate today. You might have heard me earlier in the hour. I was talking before I played a Wet Leg song, and my brain saw Wet Leg, and it just filled in the title, Catch These Fists, when in reality, it was Maj 2. It's all right if you're on the struggle bus on your Friday. It's totally fine, because you know what? No way in heck you could mess up getting yourself qualified for a free pair of tickets that are currently up for grabs in the free X1039 app. We just refreshed them this very day, so make sure you're hanging out with me just over 10 minutes. I'll give you details on that. Right now, it's you two on X1039.

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2: Hey there, Fox 21 Storm Team Meteorologist Nick Temple here, and happy Friday. Starting the stretch of nice conditions as we coast into the weekend. It'll be a mild start to our day, and the temperature highs will raise into the 60s and 70s, featuring a lot of sunshine for us today. We'll see some lighter breezes as well. Not many notes as we head into the afternoon time. Overnight tonight, another mild evening is expected into the 30s and 40s. This is all ahead of a really nice weekend that we can expect here in Southern Colorado.
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0: It's X1039 with a flock of seagulls. Of course, your 2 at 2 is coming up right here on X1039. I am going to have a rather tasty giveaway for you, but before we can get to that, got to make sure I give you at least a little bit of a clue about what's headed your way. See if you can guess who we're going to feature on our 2 on 2 based on the just this.
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0: Southern Colorado's alternative X1039. We've got Pearl Jam on for your 2 at 2. 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That's what I'm talking about. So, of course, we're going to take a deep dive into Pearl Jam. And this clip I've got for you is from 1992, so you will have to forgive the audio quality. But the reason I use it is because I think that Eddie Vedder is talking about something that is, I mean, the way that he talks about it, it feels very special to me. So I'm just going to let him tell you about it.
1: I think when music videos first kind of came out, it was this interesting thing. If you go before that, you'd listen to songs with the headphones on, sitting in a beanbag chair with your eyes closed, and you'd come up with your own visions, and you'd see these things for the song that came from within. And then all of a sudden, sometimes even the very first time you heard a song, it was with these visual images attached, and it robbed you of, again, this kind of any form of self-expression, and it kind of took away from that. And so it seemed like doing things live, it was just kind of a better way to keep that stuff sacred. And if they wanted to attach a live image or, you know, picture Stone playing a guitar or something in their head, then that would be fine. I think videos are fine for some other band. There are other bands that, you know, use the medium in that way, or maybe they like to stare at the camera and do their thing. I mean, it's just not a trip, really.
0: It's so interesting to hear an artist like Eddie Vedder talking about how we have to preserve these individual experiences that listeners have when listening to a song. I think that is so, so unbelievably cool. So, getting you back into your second song. Ooh, before I do that, though, make sure you hit up our text line powered by the Green Source. Text me Hell's Kitchen if you want to get yourself hooked up with a gift certificate to check them out for yourself. It's X1039.

It's X1039 with Pet Shop Boys. Now, I'm very excited. I am a huge fan of Death Cab for Cutie. Despite my Gen Z status, I know what's what. All right? I respect the indie rock royalty. So I'm very excited. They've got a new record called I Built You a Tower. Ooh, and I Googled the wrong thing. Let's see. This is now coming out on, there we go, June 5th, 2026, a new Death Cab album. Here is the lead single for that upcoming record. New now, it's Riptides.

0: Bedroom Posters. That's new music from Yellow Card with Good Charlotte on X1039. If ever there was a fitting venue for a band like Yellow Card to play at, surely it is the Junkyard in Denver. I don't know. I just am really delighted that at the idea of people moshing at a place called the Junkyard. If you don't know, Yellow Card's taking over on May 20th. It's coming up fast. 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
7: Hey there, Fox 21 Storm Team meteorologist Nick Temple here, and happy Friday. Starting the stretch of nice conditions as we coast into the weekend. It'll be a mild start to our day, and the temperature highs will raise into the 60s and 70s, featuring a lot of sunshine for us today. We'll see some lighter breezes as well, not in any notes as we head into the afternoon time. Overnight tonight, another mild evening is expected into the 30s and 40s. This is all ahead of a really nice weekend that we can expect here in Southern Colorado.
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It's X1039 with Back to Friends. That, of course, new music from Somber. It's happened to me once or twice where I have thought that I am joining in a friendly conversation about musical takes, musical opinions, only to discover that I am, in fact, hogging the conversation, throwing out all of my hot takes fast and loose. So don't be that person. 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

0: 1039 with Jesus Jones, and that is going to do it for me on this lovely Friday. Thanks for hanging out with X1039. Make sure you're staying put, because everyone's favorite Crowley taking over next. I know that he's got something special planned for your 3 o'clock throwdown. I'd love to elaborate on that, but I can't, because this man refuses to put the song in the playlist beforehand. So I'm going to be finding out with you as he plays it. I do know, however, that today is your last chance to get hooked up with a free pair of tickets to catch AJR at Ford Amphitheater on July 27th. Make sure you're hanging out for that. And of course, have a fantastic rest of your Friday. It's X1039.
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6: Well, bibbidi bobbidi boom, Friday, hello. Goodbye week. Hello, delicious weekend. I do want to caution you. We got hot weather tomorrow, or next week. Not tomorrow. Get it together, Crowley. Next week, we're getting up into the mid-80s. So everybody that was complaining about the cold and rain, your time is coming. Those of us that love the cold and the rain, well, it's going to be hell next week. It's only May. But then it was only March the last time it got up into the 80s. So I guess that's how it goes. Well, otherwise, for your future predictions, another set of AJR tickets for you today. Another hatch cover gift certificate for 420. Some more requests for the drive at 5. And then it has been ordained from on high, my 3 o'clock throwdown pick. Boss sent me a song to play. So no options here. We follow what the boss says. The idea, of course, as you may have heard in other various forums, is you keep the small laws so you can break the big laws. I think it was Julia in the book 1984 that said that, right? All right. Well, hey, war is peace, ignorance is slavery, and something like that. Well, Big Brother is watching you as you prepare to vote on the 3 o'clock throwdown coming up next. But first, your little brother has this to play. I'm your little brother, and this is Sum 41 on X1039.

0: 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But will you?
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0: And here we go. 3 O'Clock Throwdown. If you're fresh to this, it's where I play you a new song and I see what you think as we consider it for regular rotation here on the station. Because we're a rotation station. Most are. That's how we do it here. 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And today, I bring you the return of Winona Fighter. After tearing it up last year with the release of their debut album, I believe we played You Look Like a Drunk Phoebe Bridgers and Subaru at one point. They are back with all the energy and all the punk anger. Based out of Nashville, Dan, Austin, and Coco are ready to excite your Friday. And maybe cause a little bit of destruction while they're at it. Let me know what you think of this track, 719-219-7625. Shoot me a text. 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

damn, Winona Fighter bombs away. Couple of those edits. Might have made me pucker in certain places. I used that was the letter P there to be very clear. All right, well, let's see what you think on this one. Oh, look at the return here of Aubrey. Says, hell yeah on Winona, brother. Buster says, bruh, my demonstration of the regurgitation of the pulmonary of the song. I was trying to use big words like Crowley, but I don't know if I use them words right. But this song is fire, bruh. So as far as I can tell, he was showing off that he puked up his own lungs of the song. Crowley approves this message. Isaac says, F yeah, 10 seconds in and I love it. This is killer. Made my whole Friday. Kim said, oh, yes. Jake said, not in the mood for this at all until I hear it. F yeah, dude, like me, some I could say it, pissed off punk. As long as it's not referring to, you know, biology stuff. Phil says, hell yeah, way to get the blood flowing towards the end of the work week. Work day, especially on a Friday. That was the thought. Brent says, hell yeah, the shreds. Oh, Lord, take me back to Warped Tour 05. Maybe punk isn't dead. Also, you're not required to wear layered flannel and jeans year-round. Embrace the natural warmth of the sun. Nope. I've already said it. I naturally already wear a sweater all day. I'm a hairy dude. So I do need the climate to accommodate me. Eric says, thumbs up. I'm not in the right mood now, but the fact that I still dig and I know I am going to love this even more later makes it that much more awesome. Punk girl energy is the best. F, yeah. And Jamie said, yeah, rotation worthy. Y'all dropped a lot of F-bombs in there. I'm so nervous right now. I guess I rolled into it myself talking about, you know, contractions of things. All right, well, hey, keep letting me know what you think of that track, 719-219-7625. We got Young the Giant coming up, and I'll tell you how to win AJR tickets later. But right now, speaking of sweaters, it's Weezer on X1039.

On X1039, hopefully everybody's energy is in the take me out level. I admit, your poor baby Crowley today is a little bit tired, so I'm more like leave me in today. Just don't worry about me. Just go on without me, man. Save yourself. Hey, we got new Modest Mouse coming up right now. Young the Giant, different kind of love on X1039.

0: Modest Mouse with Pickin' Dragon's Pockets on X1039. I'm Crowley. Had a sudden moment where I was trying to think of animals that will occasionally eat their own young and stuff, like guinea pigs, right? But then the more I thought about it, I'm like, ooh, I don't want to ruin my mood by pondering this. Because for some reason, it's often the most adorable animals that do the most evil things. It's probably because they're adorable and then get away with it. Really, if you're a really gross, ugly-looking animal like a goblin shark or something, you know you got to keep your morals a little bit straighter there. I actually don't know anything about goblin sharks, though. What I do know is on our text line right now, we got tickets to Miles Smith at the Gerald R. Ford Amphitheater. Too bad both use the word amphitheater there. I want to get out the thesaurus for other venue names, but until then, Gerald R. Ford Amphitheater in Vail, July 3rd. Super far away from skiing season so far. So you won't have to worry about, you know, rich people crowds and stuff like that. Miles Smith, waiting for you. And all you got to do to get in on this is text the word Smith to 719-219-7625. X1039 text line powered by the Green Source. But keep that text window up. Because coming up next, I've also got AJR tickets. And I'll cue you up for how to win those. On the way, it's X1039.
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role model with Sally when the wine runs out. Okay, so because I want to talk about that whole Canvas thing, the cyber attack that's totally messing up schools in the middle of final season right here, I will let you know right now, for AJR tickets in honor of their song "I'm Not Famous." It's a question I've asked before, but there's no one right answer, so you can change it up or use your old answer if you've answered it previously. But in honor of their song "I'm Not Famous," your question today to score these AJR tickets, see them at the Ford in June. If someone just looked up from their phone, a friend of yours, and said, hey, you better check the news. They're talking about you. What's your first guess for why you're on the news? Shoot me a text, 719-219-7625. Why are you now not famous? Cardigans right now on X1039.

0: 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Well, reach out and touch faith because you might not be able to reach out and touch education at the moment. Well, it does look like some of it's come back up, but this big old Canvas hack, right? If you're unfamiliar with it, because I certainly was, it's been a while since I was in college. Canvas is basically like a big portal for colleges, maybe high schools, I don't know, but for handling grades, turning in papers, that sort of thing. And it's used by a whole bunch of schools. So quite the liability. In fact, I learned about it because I got a text from my alma mater. And apparently I'm still getting urgent alerts from my school. Nice try. You're still not getting any donation money from me. Stop sending me mail. They already got so much of my money. Leave me alone. Well, it looks like it was an actual hacker that broke into this Canvas system and essentially was holding it for ransom, asking for a certain amount of money. And it got bad enough because they were sending this ransom request to the company behind Canvas. Canvas wasn't doing anything. They were trying to patch security fixes and stuff like that. They weren't paying the money. So the hacker went even farther, and there were people that were trying to get on Canvas that were getting this message from the hacker. Dog. And right in the middle of finals week right here. So it does look like they have been able to restore some of Canvas. They had to shut off the free for teachers version, which sad but also hilarious. Yes, because teachers are the ones that have so much money. Good that you take away their free option right there. But maybe great for students if your teacher can't get back into it. Oh, I guess I'll just be grading based on vibes. Hope everybody showed up to class for them vibes. Dog, it does feel like a bit of a boomer moment for me. And I think anybody that hasn't been in college for 10 or 15 years at this point, because, I mean, the iPhone was only around for my last couple of years of college. It was still pretty analog. Our email system would go down for days at a time, and it was like, well, all right, just turn it in on paper. In fact, speaking of finals week, almost 20 years now, there was a big-ass ice storm during winter finals one year. Shut the entire town down. It's far away from here. I mean, like, most of the town was without power. Like, they were shipping in generators, emergency style. That's how bad it was. Did my school say, oh, don't worry about finals. We know you're just trying to survive right now. Nope. They postponed one day of finals. One day of finals. And that day, they made us come in on Saturday to do them. Dog, as if people weren't going to be like trying to leave town. Might have flights scheduled to go home from college. Come in Saturday and do your finals. How about you go straight to hell? So, feels quaint in retrospect. All right, well, hey, coming up, new music from Muse, the 420 with Hatch Cover, Gift Certificate Action, and more. It's X1039.
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9: Hello from the Fox 21 Storm Team. I'm meteorologist Robert Hahn. As we head through the rest of the evening and into tonight, we'll see some clearing skies overnight tonight. Low temperatures bottoming out in the low 40s on Saturday, partly to mostly sunny skies. High temperatures topping out in the mid-70s.
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Fountains of Wayne on X1039. Oh, dangerously close to 420 right now. So welcome after a long week. So welcome on a Friday. Everybody's getting fried. Coming up just a little bit. 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But first, new Muse. 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
2: Oh, my goodness. According to my clock, it is 4:18 and 30 seconds. We're doing this early here. It is an illegitimate 420. But you know what? Number one, it's Friday. Best time to do that. But also number two, I think anybody that indulges in 420, it's like, I'm not worried about it being legal. It's nice when it is, but that's not a requirement. Do appreciate when it's legal, but... yeah. Well, hey, it's brought to you today by Hatch Cover, where they do keep things legitimate. 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Hatchcover.biz. And I'll send you down there here. If you're willing to sit through this nonsense, pulling another one from the archives, it being a Friday, baby's tired. So, we all know 420 doesn't fix being tired. It just makes being tired hurt less. So, let's do this thing. Coming up next, Hatch Cover gift certificate for you. But first, 420 Pretend brought to you by this.
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4: You dreamt how your teeth fell out? 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
3: And great news! We've reduced the number of times our doctors accidentally drill into your skull by 30%.
4: You should be ashamed of these teeth, but also you need to get over your shame.
3: To mental health. 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
2: 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Did me speaking to Eden right there come up over the air? I actually couldn't tell. I was already talking loud from that thing I recorded. All right, doesn't matter. 719-219-7625. I caught a gift certificate to Hatch Cover for caller number 5. And I'm going to remember to turn my mic off when I get done here. Hit me up, get fed. And right now, Queen, David Bowie, couple unknowns. It's Under Pressure on X1039.

0: 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Hey, it's your boy Crowley. First of all, giving away a hatch cover gift certificate here. Let's check in. Who do I got on the line?
1: Elisha.
0: Elisha, what's do you go long E on the first syllable? Elisha?
1: Yes, sir.
0: I like it. Because I mean I've known some Alishas, but that's just kind of kind of name right there. So hell yeah, I like it. Elisha. What is it? What do you got going on today?
1: I just got off of work.
0: Will you throw some of that energy my way? Tell me about that feeling of being off work so I can live vicariously.
1: Ooh, it feels great.
0: Oh, I just got goosebumps. And you just got a hatch cover gift certificate. You're caller 5, Elisha.
1: Oh, sweet deal.
0: Damn right. Also a

0: see Blues Traveler on the 4th of July with Better Than Ezra and the Record Company. This is going to be at Red Rocks. I think John Popper's harmonica will spread better around those rocks. I don't know. Will the hook bring you back? Don't give us the runaround. All right, I'm done with that. 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Coming up here, I'll tell you how to win AJR tickets, and I want to talk about this new jail down in Pueblo. It's all coming up on X1039.
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2: Off to some slow spots this afternoon. We've got an accident being reported northbound I-25 now. This is at Bijou Street. You expect to see some stop and go back through Tejon. At least a 6 to 10 minute delay already. And Union Boulevard, we've got not an accident, but we've got paving operations going on southbound between Collegiate Drive and Austin Bluffs Parkway. 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
10: Hello from the Fox 21 Storm Team. I'm meteorologist Robert Hahn. As we head through the rest of the evening and into tonight, we'll see some clearing skies overnight tonight. Low temperatures bottoming out in the low 40s on Saturday. Partly to mostly sunny skies. High temperatures topping out in the mid-70s.
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1: Joe on X1039. All right, well, do you think you're funny? I don't think necessarily you have to be funny with this answer, but it'd help. AJR tickets going out the door today. My last set for this week. Go see them at the Ford Amphitheater coming up in June. And in honor of their song, I'm Not Famous, your question today is to score these tickets. If a friend just looked up from their phone and said, hey, you better check the news. They're talking about you. Looking kind of nervous. What's your first guess for what they're talking about? For why you're on the news? Shoot me a text, 719-219-7625. Don't actually shoot me. That's not a good reason to get on the news. Also, I don't think you're going to get a headline for killing a DJ over here. That would be like the lowest class of celebrity died today. Man shoots regular person and faces jail time. REM on X1039.

0: 1039, and if you live your own wild, wild life, well, this might be the sound of the start of your new housewarming party down in Pueblo, because they just opened a new detention center out there. They're bragging it up. It's a net zero energy jail because it's got solar panels on it, but had a whole ribbon cutting ceremony and opening and everything. And I love the idea of having a little party for a new jail. That they did a ribbon cutting. Though it should be noted that the guy who cut the ribbon could catch 10 to 15 for aggravated assault on that. I wonder if detainees ran into the building all excited for their new digs until they were tackled for running and then put into a full body restraint. They're like, ooh, it's got that new jail smell. Doesn't smell quite so much like blood and toilet wine. But on that note, ooh, those metal toilets are freshly shined and waxed. The vinyl mattresses have more than a paperclip's thickness of stuffing. The commissary is even selling non-expired ramen cups. How fancy. Wow. It might be jail, but it can still be luxury. Not that I know what it's like to be in jail or anything. Not that I would admit it if I did. So, congratulations to everybody who gets a fresh jail for their time. Sorry about the murder charges on top of that, though. Well, coming up here, we got a fresh drive at 5 with fresh requests. You got them? 719-219-7625. Shoot me a text. 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Drive at 5 is next. Let's go.
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2: We still have the crash northbound I-25 at Bijou Street, looking at about a 6 to 10 minute delay, and we've got stop and go back through Tejon. We've got paving operations going on that have slowed traffic down quite a bit. Union Boulevard southbound between Collegiate Drive and Austin Bluffs Parkway. Expect that to be busy. We've also got a crash on Voyager Parkway southbound at Briargate. 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
1: Oh, that was an awkward sound. I'm sorry. But it was genuine because here we are, 5 o'clock on a Friday. Whole weekend left waiting for you here. Anything could happen. Logically, at least. You know what I mean? Like, that logically could happen. I don't think this weekend we could make a rock that we couldn't break or anything like that in that terms of, you know, omnipotence. But we're close. We're really close, all right? Make it happen this week. It's going to be a gorgeous weekend, and it's getting hot next week. So pack it in here. And if you got requests, 719-219-7625. Drive at 5 brought to you by Rick's Garden Center. Mother's Day this weekend. Finally time to take the plants outside. Of course, when we say that, that's when we get something else later, right? But we'll see. We'll hold off. Coming up, 21 Pilots requested Queens. We got requested Jonah Kagan coming up. Requested Interpol, Bad Religion. See what else we got going on. But first, let's have a song about people will never be, lifestyles of the rich and famous. Good Charlotte on X1039.

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1: We still have some accidents slowing things down northbound I-25 at Bijou. That crash backing traffic through Tejon. And Powers Boulevard northbound approaching Constitution Avenue. We've got an accident there backing traffic through Palmer Park Boulevard. Now, Union Boulevard southbound between Collegiate Drive and Austin Bluffs Parkway. No accident, but they have been doing some paving operations there, so definitely heavy. 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I'm Leslie Scott. That's traffic on X1039.

Queens of the Stone Age, First It Giveth on X1039. Well, let's see here. Requested Interpol coming up. We got brand new Somber on the heels of the mega hit 12 to 12. But first, I'm going to reuse a joke I already used on the text line. But, hey, it's Friday night. What a great time to get infected. That's usually my Friday night plan. 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

X1039. They kicked off a brief little post-punk revival in the early aughts, but it was so sadly short. 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Let's see, we got requested Jonah Kagan coming up, Royal Otis. 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
1: Well, we've got an accident being reported northbound I-25 at Bijou Street. We've got stop and go back through Tejon, and we've got a crash Powers Boulevard northbound as you approach Constitution Avenue. That's pretty much heavy slow and stop and go starting at Palmer Park Boulevard, and it's going to remain slow up through Constitution. 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

Jonah Kagan, God Needs the Devil on X1039's Drive at 5, powered up today by Rick's Garden Center. It's the big weekend, Mother's Day weekend. Well, you can always go get gifts for the mom in your life. Moms like plants. I know that for a fact. Some moms, anyway. 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

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Love of my life, Fiona Apple, coming up here in just a little bit. We'll also get to relax. Very much needed. But first, I hope you don't do too much relaxing during Muse here. 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

0: X1039, Fiona Apple. Wrapping up the Drive at 5, brought to you by Rick's Garden Center. I think I'm also going to wrap up my AJR giveaway here. Winner's already been contacted, so I guess if you haven't gotten a text yet, you know it's probably not you. Sorry. But it's still okay to participate. Your question today was in honor of the AJR song, I'm Not Famous. We're going to change that because you're with a friend and they just look up from their phone because they're a super rude friend that's reading news while they're hanging out with you. Come on. How about being present for once? And weirdly, they're not the one in trouble. They look up from their phone and they look at you and they say, I think you should check the news. You're on it. So I asked, what's your first guess of why you're on the news right now? Ken says, because I'm a sexy bee. Erica said, interfering with an arrest. Megan said something work-related. She works at a grocery store, and she could hear Summer talking about it in the morning the next day. Oh, let me tell you, always been a fear of mine working in radio. I'm like, no, I can't get in trouble. I can't get in trouble. It'll be in the blotter. Mike said, because one of my books is being made into a movie series of movies or miniseries. Hell yeah, man. I'm waiting on the same thing. Got to get that book written first, though. Leslie said, being the first reporter to tell a certain politician what and who we see them to be right before a medical event. Jessica said, we are in another war. Leah said authorities are investigating how I burned cereal. Katrina said they found the bodies. Chris said man celebrates 420 every day except on 420. It's amateur day though. I would be your lawyer. Not a very good one, but Scott said wanted mastermind of a robbery ring that wore tights and robbed from the extreme wealthy, exchanging their money with Monopoly cash, then gave it to the lower middle class and below. Robin Hood. Jason said letting my dogs out at 3 a.m. to go number one in the backyard and me deciding to also go number one in the backyard. Listen, but it's your backyard. It's the great right of land ownership is going to the bathroom outside. Meg said for letting my freak flag fly at precisely the wrong or would it be right moment. Emily said they found out about the stop sign I ran when learning how to drive. Your high school called also. They have to rescind your diploma because you didn't actually complete that one assignment. David said, I stopped traffic downtown to do the world's most committed air drum solo to AJR. Somehow our tourists thought it was a flash mob and joined in. Melanie said, I'm on the news for losing my S on someone for not using their signal when changing lanes. Oh, you must be stressed every day in this town. But the win. Let's see. Because I had to ask. Okay. Icker. Finally found out. Finally asked how to pronounce his name. Icker says, my old disturbing bad artwork, including stupid stuff done as a teenager. And also sent a pic of a fresh AJR tat that Icker did last night. Working at a tattoo shop. Self-tatting. Well, damn, I got to honor that, man. So, Icker, you're going to AJR. And the rest of us are going to be enjoying new music from Sublime coming up in a bit. It's
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7: We are seeing an improvement out there, but we've still got the crash northbound Powers Boulevard. This is as you're approaching Constitution Avenue. We've got stop and go through Palmer Park Boulevard. The good news is on I-25, both north and southbound, traffic is starting to pick up speed and clear out. 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